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Cause all I will do is go whatever I have to do. They all.

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It's the Greg B. Harrell Show. I'm going to write my mental diary in moments. If you've never heard that before, a mental diary thought is the kind of thing that floats through your head where if you said it out loud, people would be like, what? That's what you think about? You can tell me those things. That's fine. In fact, here's a mental diary thought I had not moments ago. Technically, taking out the garbage is less impressive than if I just balance garbage on top of it when it's full.

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I said, you look so fine that I really wanna make you mine. 4, 5, 6, come on and get your kicks, now you don't need

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All right, that was Eddie Vedder doing Save It For Later, a cover right there from the English Beat. Back in 1982, they did that song, and he finally did his own version. But the English Beat is going to be coming to the Supernova International Ska Fest, and we're excited as hell to be a part of it. It's going down at Fort Monroe in September. So, yeah, the English Beat are right there on the lineup. Tons of cool bands and just ska all weekend long. It's cool that it found its way into Eddie Vedder's catalog now and circles back to one of these festivals. So anyway, we'll see you guys at Supernova. Here's Incubus, acoustic version of Stellar. Me too.

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All right, that was Beach Weather, Sex, Drugs, Etc. right here on 96X. And we're going to go from one of the most laid-back songs on the playlist to one of the most powerful voices ever put on a microphone. Chris Cornell recorded Like a Stone with Audioslave, but when you hear him do it solo, it just hits completely different. He said the song isn't really about death. It's about waiting. Waiting to reunite with people you've lost, reflecting on the choices that you've made, and trying to find peace with wherever life takes you. Heavy stuff for a Sunday morning, but somehow Chris Cornell could read the phone book and make you feel something.

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I'll take on all the sadness that I left behind. 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

All right, that was Imagine Dragons with their acoustic version of Shots right here on the Hangover Brunch. Dan Reynolds said that song is really an apology letter to people that he's hurt along the way. It's about self-sabotage, regret, and realizing that sometimes you're the problem in your own story. Fix it. Strip away that big production, though, and the acoustic version feels even more honest. It's just a dude trying to own up to his own mistakes. All right, here's James Bay taking on one of the greatest sing-alongs ever written, Oasis, Don't Look Back in Anger on 96X.

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All right, that was the Verb Pipe, the acoustic version of The Freshman right here on The Hangover Brunch. For years, people argued over that song, what it was actually about. And Brian Vander Ark said it was really inspired by guilt and loss and mistakes you carry with you when you're young enough to think that you know everything, which I did. He later admitted he crammed a lot into it, though, like abortion and suicide and regret, all wrapped up into one of the nicest melodies of the 90s. I guess that's why it still hits. But the older you get, the less it feels like a song about being young, and the more it feels like a song about living with choices that you've made. Here's 21 Pilots, the piano version of Chlorine on 96X.

All right, that was Birdie, 1901 on the Hangover Brunch. And a lot of people didn't realize, but that's actually a cover of the Phoenix song from 2009. Birdie was only 15 years old when she recorded it, and somehow she has this way of taking songs that were upbeat and energetic and turning them into something completely different. Slower, more reflective, almost like you're hearing the lyrics for the very first time. Here's Weezer, their version of Africa on 96X.

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All right, that was Judah and the Lion, one of my daughter's favorite bands, doing their acoustic take on Soak Up the Sun right here on the Hangover Brunch. I love it when artists strip down stuff like that because it reminds you that a great song is just a great song, no matter how it's dressed up. But speaking of great bands, every single time the Interrupters have come through town, they've been nothing but cool to us. No rock star attitudes, no egos, just genuinely good people that put on a hell of a live show. Here's one of our favorites, the Interrupters. She's Kerosene on 96X.

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All right, that was Cage the Elephant, Shake Me Down, right here on 96X. Angelo here with you this morning. But before I get out of here, I just want to say thank you. I want to thank my mom, my sister for always listening, to all my friends that tune in. I run into people at Harris Teeter all the time. I don't work there, but I should because I'm there like 6 days a week. But they tell me they heard the station, and everybody that's ever texted or called or waved or stopped me at the beach or just made 96X part of their day, it means a lot, and I do appreciate it. So I'll see you guys tomorrow morning. Hope you have a great rest of your day. I'll see you at 6 a.m. right here at 96X. It'll be a little bit louder, though.

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5: 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I'm gonna pull over and ask that man for directions. Hi there. We're looking to get to the campground?
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